0: 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Serving it is Jovi Larson, out. Set point for Barnesville, 24-23 your score on your KLN Family Brand scoreboard. Here's a serve. Pass by Nelson and Coast. Pass over by Hackle. Stuvlin there, passed over by Thompson. Flatto set, tipped over by Hackle. Save over there by Gross. Hit on the outside and out of bounds. Out by Stuvlin. Air. Barnesville fans didn't like it. I thought it was out, not by much, but I definitely thought it was out. Cameron Coles will serve it. 24-24 your score now. Pass in front, set by Stuvlin, hit by Axness, blocked back by Perham. Axness there, set by Bergman, tipped over by Stuvlin. Another block and a point. This one actually more of a tip. We're going to give a kill to Griffin. And it's set point for Perham, 25-24. Barnesville takes the timeout. We will too. Let's just take a 30-second break on the Lakes, 99.5.
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Fantastics, a classic Chicago, as we get set to wrap up the drive at 5 here on a Friday. 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I'm out the door. 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Don't forget, coming up tonight here on the Lakes 99.5, high school football action. The Yellow Jackets hit the road to take on DGF. 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